no one to walk with, I'm all by myself. 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

It's 5 o'clock in the morning. 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And I'm evil, tired, and lonely, 'cause you're not.

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Everybody asks me how I know. I smile at them and say she told me.

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Oh, you can't have a dime and spend it. 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I'm persistent and precise. Listen to my good advice. 'Cause you can't have your cake and eat it. 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Give it all to me. If you want a sweet connection, start picking cherries off my cherry tree. 'Cause you can't have your cake and eat it. You can't have my love and cheat it. If you don't stop being blind to your sorrow, you will find

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0: 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That'll just about fix it. 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Well, look at Charlie Yardbird Rooney.
1: Yeah, so now how's it going, Jim?
0: Oh, everything is mellow, man. Look at this guy. Get his horn with the name.
1: Yeah, blow I got
0: some?
1: My horn with me, man. I want to blow some, too. Yeah. But I'm having a little reed trouble.
0: Haven't got a reed?
1: Yeah.
0: Well, Mike Voucher's got a reed. He can trim it down a little. That's great.
1: Yeah, that's great.
0: Well, that's solid, then. Well, let's get together and blow. We need flat. Take the next one. You got it.

0: Well, look at here, Zdaz Maxkiven Bowso Rooney with his trumpet there.
1: Oh, man.
0: Well, what you know? Oh, everything is silent.
1: Hey, listen, I gotta go, Dad.
0: Well, you gotta cut out?
1: Jubilee,
0: you gotta make another day. That's groovy. Well, you gotta make a gig. Take the next chord before you cut out. Take the next chord. That's killer.

Sweet potato pie with plenty, plenty gravy. Plenty gravy on the side. Mashed potatoes, mashed potatoes with ice cream stew, ice cream stew. Beanie, beanie, beanie. When a schnitzel, when a schnitzel, when a schnitzel, when a schnitzel.